stuck around. TV news and cameras, there's choppers in the sky. Marines, police, reporters are

0: open up, man.
1: Yeah, what do you want, man?
0: My girl just caught me.
1: You made her catch you?
0: I don't know how I let this happen.
1: But who?
0: The girl next door, you know? I don't know what to do.
1: So it wasn't you.
0: All right.